0: The Zach Attack.
1: Yeah, Zach Wilde back with Black Label Society, John DeSirvio, and the rest of the crew. Name in Blood, that is from their latest album, came out a few months ago. Engines of Demolition, Black Label Society. Rob Zombie, Nickelback. We rock with them in moments. We cruise through this Sunday night knowing that Spain is the new world champion. Again, they won back in 2010. As they beat Argentina today.
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14: Everyone poops. It's not just the name of a classic potty training book. It's a universal truth. Even though everyone does it, almost no one wants to talk about it. Dr. Tricia Pasricha wants to change that. She's the author of a new book. It's called You've Been Pooping All Wrong. And she says there are three critical P's of pooping. The first is propulsion. Both the voluntary push you exert and the involuntary contractions that happen naturally within your body. Top line, when you feel the need to go, don't hold it. The second P is pliability, which refers to stool softness. The keys to this one are making sure you're drinking enough water and eating enough fiber. And the last P is for pelvic floor. If you can get your knees up above your waist while you're on the toilet, like on a stool or a garbage can or a stack of books even, that can make all the difference. I'm Dr. Sanjay Gupta. helping you live a better life.
5: 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You can text your vote 1 through 5 with 5 being you love it. It's that simple. Text 1 through 5 to 505-767-9145 with 5 being you love it.
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1: 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Ben Burley and the guys got something going on that one. Queens of the Stone Age continues this set of Crank It Up Rock for our Sunday night. 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

0: Somewhere in Albuquerque right now, someone is about to ask the biggest question of their life. They've had the ring in their pocket for days. 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
1: Windsor, Ontario is where they got their start. 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
16: Not all screen time is created equal. And a new study out of Sweden is helping us understand this even better. So researchers followed more than 20,000 people over nearly two decades and determined that passive screen time, like sitting on the couch and watching television, raised someone's risk of dementia. But if they did something active, like reading, puzzles, or interacting with other people, this same group of people saw their risk of dementia drop. Just like you gotta put the work in to keep your body in shape as you age, you basically have to do the same thing with your brain. A couple things I have found to help: working to learn something new every day, whatever it might be, challenging yourself in some way every day, and really importantly, staying socially active. Some days, that means meeting friends in person. Other days, maybe an email, a text, or a phone call. Just stay engaged. I'm Dr. Sanjay Gupta, helping you live a better life.
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1: Hard to believe it's been a couple years now since that came out. From Zero, Linkin Park with the addition of Emily Armstrong, teaming up with Mike Shinoda. It's Lester. We are continuing a set of Crank It Up Rock, two-time Rock and Roll Hall of Famer Dave Grohl, of course, in with Nirvana. And this band, oh, this groove is so good. Crank It Up, Foo Fighters.

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1: Those English rockers, the Architects with Broken Mirror, they got to be somewhat happy. 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Spain winning 1-0 the World Championship, in case you missed it. 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
19: Everyone poops. It's not just the name of a classic potty training book. It's a universal truth. Even though everyone does it, almost no one wants to talk about it. Dr. Tricia Pasricha wants to change that. She's the author of a new book. It's called You've Been Pooping All Wrong. And she says there are three critical P's of pooping. The first is propulsion. Both the voluntary push you exert and the involuntary contractions that happen naturally within your body. Top line, when you feel the need to go, don't hold it. The second P is pliability, which refers to stool softness. The keys to this one are making sure you're drinking enough water and eating enough fiber. And the last P is for pelvic floor. If you can get your knees up above your waist while you're on the toilet, like on a stool or a garbage can or a stack of books even, that can make all the difference. I'm Dr. Sanjay Gupta, helping you live a better life.
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1: That cool dual lead vocalist sound, Adam Guntier and Matt Walsh. Now with Adam back in the band after 10 years away. 3 days grace, of course. Don't want to go home tonight. The name of that one. It is Lester. Honored to have your company and hanging out with us here tonight. You're always welcome. And no, you don't have to go. 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
13: A Better Life with Dr. Sanjay Gupta.
14: When you need your body to perform, but some of your muscles are having trouble, other muscles can sometimes help compensate. This is a great thing short term, but long term, it can lead to serious and even chronic aches and pains. So if you've got nagging stiffness or irritation somewhere, don't push through it. Try to figure out why it's happening and how you can correct it. Strength and conditioning specialist Dana Santa says, performing exercises at a deliberate tempo makes it easier to notice when the wrong muscles are taking over, and also gives the intended muscles a chance to engage before that compensation kicks in. Dana suggests that starting with primary movement patterns such as squatting, hinging, pushing, pulling, rotating, and core can help make compensation easiest to identify and to address. I'm Dr. Sanjay Gupta, helping you live a better life.
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1: Those metal rockers out of Orange County, just south east of L.A. is where they are. That is the band Atreyu, a track called All For You, getting outshined with the Rock and Roll Hall of Fame inductees from last November, Soundgarden, and late Chris Cornell, of course. SDP, System of the Down, and Jennifer's suggestion for some Fozzy, I Know Evil, coming up.
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7: You know, it's funny, when I think back to what the typical American dinner looked like when you and I were kids, there's usually some kind of meat featured at the center of the plate. Vegetables are there, but often thought of as a side dish. More and more, though, we are coming to realize that a plant-based diet, with little or no meat even, is going to be a healthier way to eat for just about everyone. New study out of the University of Hawaii Cancer Center found that eating a high-quality plant-rich diet that includes whole grains, vegetables, and fruits may prevent cognitive impairment even when people start that diet in their late 50s and 60s. Yeah, it's important to make sure you're getting enough protein, fats, complex carbohydrates. Just because you cut out or even cut back on meat, though, is not a license to eat whatever you want. Focus on eating whole, real foods. I'm Dr. Sanjay Gupta, helping you live a better life.
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1: Foo Fighters and The Pretender, Theory of a Dead Man with Winnebago and also some Radiohead. Every now and then we hear how you should be set if you want to have a secure future financially and so forth. And we hear, you know, like by the age of 25, here's what you should have and have achieved. And just in case you haven't heard that for a while, here's where we are now. If you're 25, you should have achieved a maximum of 3 friends, a net worth approaching nothing, PTSD from a toxic relationship, and also the spine of a 50-year-old. 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
12: I don't know about you, but my social media feeds are flooded with lotions and potions and gadgets, all promising to unlock different components of longevity. But if you log off, take a step back from all the hype, you'll find that the actual keys to a longer, healthier life are hiding in plain sight. There are 4 of them. Number 1, nutrition. The Mediterranean diet really is the gold standard. Number 2, exercise. You should be getting 150 minutes of moderate intensity exercise or 75 minutes of vigorous intensity exercise every week, plus strength training and stretching. Number three, sleep. Sleep is when your body and your brain repair themselves. You should be getting 7 to 9 hours a night. And finally, number four often gets forgotten, socialization. It's not a bonus, it's a necessity for a healthy life, finding a sense of community, purpose, and belonging. I'm Dr. Sanjay Gupta, helping you live a better life.
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1: Play Your Games. There's the new one from Greta Van Fleet. It was Godsmack and also Green Day with When I Come Around. Muse is next up. And it's fun how every year various branches of the military will put on an air show. People get so excited for these shows that happen in towns all over the U.S. But it was a different kind of excitement at Pensacola Beach on Wednesday morning. What happened was a super low flyover from one of the Navy Blue Angels jets. So low that people's stuff started flying into the air. Hats, chairs, umbrellas, tents. No civilians went flying, nor were there any injuries. But still, the Navy has launched a safety investigation to find out what's up with that. It happened during an event called Breakfast with the Blues. Kind of sounds like they should, while they're flying over, maybe start dropping some burritos or something. I don't know.
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3: Everyone poops. It's not just the name of a classic potty training book. It's a universal truth. Even though everyone does it, almost no one wants to talk about it. Dr. Tricia Pasricha wants to change that. She's the author of a new book. It's called You've Been Pooping All Wrong. And she says there are three critical P's of pooping. The first is propulsion. Both the voluntary push you exert and the involuntary contractions that happen naturally within your body. Top line, when you feel the need to go, don't hold it. The second P is pliability, which refers to stool softness. The keys to this one are making sure you're drinking enough water and eating enough fiber. And the last P is for pelvic floor. If you can get your knees up above your waist while you're on the toilet, like on a stool or a garbage can or a stack of books even, that can make all the difference. I'm Dr. Sanjay Gupta, helping you live a better life.
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1: 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Would you guys relax?

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7: I'm feeling lucky to have my college-age kids home with me for a few weeks this summer. And one of the things I know we're going to be talking about, AI. I've started to use it more often at the hospital to get fresh takes on patient problems that I'm trying to solve. And for my girls, well, I know that they are navigating college now with these new powerful tools, something frankly that you and I couldn't have even imagined when we were in school. But while it may be tempting to outsource your studying and your work to these large language models, I beg you not to. And that's because AI chatbots tend to reproduce what researchers call weird viewpoints. That's an acronym: Western, educated, industrialized, rich, and democratic. Look, AI isn't going away, and admittedly, it can be a really powerful tool, but you don't want it doing your thinking for you. I'm Dr. Sanjay Gupta, helping you live a better life.
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0: 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The Pit. The Pit.
1: Five Finger Death Punch, Eye of the Storm. Country song from Seether before that. I love that. And if you're not listening to that loud, maybe you'll get it right next time. And 3 Days Grace with I Hate Everything About You. A friendly reminder, whatever you do for work, when using any kinds of tools or equipment, it's generally best to stick to their intended purpose. A cop in Milwaukee ended up resigning after he got busted using the department's AI-powered license plate readers to stalk his partner and her ex. 179 unauthorized searches using the flock safety camera under the false pretense of investigation. And it wasn't the department who discovered the truth either. No, it was one of the victims who used the public transparency website and filed a complaint.
2: It's Dave and Mahoney.
3: Mr. Beast was handing out stacks of $10,000 on Halloween, and one kid, who is awful at business, was handed $10,000 in cash and said, nah, what about that candy?
4: The kid has no concept of cash, though. He was a really young kid.
3: Also, where does Mr. Beast live? Can we go rob this guy on Halloween?
4: I don't know. He's got to live in L.A.
3: Let's go get him.
4: Okay, I'm down.
3: Yeah, all right, cool.
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4: I use honey all the time, like in my coffee, on my cornbread, and I'm eating cornbread. Like, I eat it all the time. 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Is that even real?
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3: just run headfirst into a hive.
4: No, then you just turn into Macaulay Culkin.
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0: Autumn Kings and Gone, Gone, Gone. I don't know if you have a long list of stuff that you still want to do in your life. I have quite a few traveling slash outdoors ones. You ever been in a hot air balloon? Because I want to ride in one, but the budget just, man, they're kind of expensive unless you know somebody. But hot air balloons rock. Are they safe? Eh, not really. Can you stop it if you don't like it? Think again. But can you steer? Listen, we don't need that negative energy in this wicker basket, or I'm going to light this flamethrower.
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0: 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Hang on, I'll play 3 days grace for you before you know it. First, the latest edition of Did You Know? 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

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A shining example of a dysfunctional Cumulus Media station.

0: There's a Tray You and All For You. Bad Omens before that, and the Red Hot Chili Peppers started us off with a little Californication. It's Roker. The latest from Greta Van Fleet coming up right after Kid Rock.
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6: You know, I would like to just take a moment and apologize to everyone that listens to the show on a regular basis. No, we don't normally have to get on here and say that we're sorry. But Wednesday, something terrible happened.
7: What?
6: After the show, Audrey sent a text message to the group. She said, we're frauds. We're liars.
7: We are.
6: Who do we even think we are?
7: Well, I mean, it was a big day. It was a national holiday.
6: I don't know if technically it was a national holiday.
7: On the calendar?
6: But for us, it should have been. And we didn't focus on it nearly enough.
7: Because we pride ourselves of being hot dog people, Dave. We really missed a big day.
6: Wednesday was National Hot Dog Day. And we didn't do anything about it.
7: I blame Mahoney. He doesn't look at his calendar.
8: I don't celebrate any national days, to be fair, because I feel like, you know, once we become the show, it's like, hey, happy National Pizza Slice Day.
6: Yeah.
8: And then happy National Pizza Pie Day. Happy National Pizza Crust That's Not Stuff Day.
7: Yeah. Well, but I mean, as as a bunch of guys who have wieners, I thought that that would have been fine for you guys to celebrate wieners.
8: It's like my, it's like my wife.
6: We're less in tune with it.
8: No, it's like my wife, you know, like we don't really do birthdays, anniversaries, Christmas. I celebrate her every day. I celebrate my wiener every day.
7: God.
6: So that's, it's hard to find out when it is a special occasion.
8: Yeah, this is not a Hallmark wiener. This is real, true love, Audrey.
6: We blew it, you guys. And I'm not just thought we owed the audience an apology.
7: I mean, should we bring out the hot dog? I mean, we have a hot dog.
8: This makes the
7: griller. And the
8: no, we have a hot dog roller.
7: Roller.
8: And it makes the entire studio smell just completely awful. Huh? Like a 7-Eleven that hasn't been cleaned in several months. Yeah.
6: That was the first thing Bossy Rossi said when he got here. He said, what's that smell?
7: It was like beef.
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2: Divorced and dating. Those are the only two qualifications. It can be a brand new divorce and you're just getting back out in the field, or you could have been divorced for the last 10 years and you just got some stories. We'd love to hear yours at any time. And the first one comes to us from Ashley. She is 43 years old. She said, my story involves a flip table in the middle of a restaurant, some tears, and some hot sex. So my husband and I split up after 14 years together. Found out he was cheating on me, the girl at his work. Well, that sucked. I knew the relationship was trending down and we were just kind of hanging on for the kids. After we split up, a couple of months went by and I decided it was time for me to go on a date. There was this hot guy at the gym that I'd had my eye on for a while and he asked me out, so I quickly said yes and we went out to a nice dinner. Well, wouldn't you know, as we were walking in, my ex was at the same place also on a date. Now, I am an adult, so I just pretended like I didn't see him and went on to enjoy my date. Well, lo and behold, I assume after a few drinks, he decides that he's going to come over to the table and had some things to say, and it turns into a whole scene, and he is so drunk that he falls onto our table, which tips all the way over.
3: Ah, yes, because it's only okay whenever you move on, but not when your partner does. Well, doesn't that sting?
4: He's also there.
3: And
4: probably on a date.
2: So yes, she adds that
3: cheated.
2: Next. She said, thankfully, his date, yes, the same girl that he was cheating on me with, came over crying and collected his sloppy ass and left.
3: Yeah, because that just goes to show that he was really only interested in you whenever he was away from his partner. But whenever the partner was visible, we had a little bit different feelings, apparently.
2: Ruined dinner with my hot date, but didn't ruin the rest of the night, if you know what I mean.
3: Atta
2: overall,
3: girl.
2: 10 out of 10, would recommend.
3: Atta girl. So you just got to know you got it still.
4: You guys know I'm not exactly a gym aficionado. And I know there's a lot of good-looking people at the gym. It's a good place to meet people. But doesn't that, like, if you are into your fitness,
2: it's a dangerous game. It's like dating somebody at work. Because if you break up, which you probably are, it's going to mess up your gym routine.
3: Well, but also, I don't know, gym culture is pretty toxic. If you go and if you're a person who's seeking out other gym goers, you're probably in a small gym with a small gym culture. You're not going to like Planet Fitness and like hunting for a date. But I mean, I feel like that's very usually toxic.
4: So, but I mean, at least from my perspective, I would not want to meet anyone any place that I frequent, because then I'm like, I can't go there. Or I don't want to go there with the chance of running in or having uncomfortable conversations. Work, definitely a no-go. Gym, if I were to partake in those sorts of things, would be a no-go.
3: Pickleball court?
2: Dangerous indeed.
3: Yeah.
4: It's just to me, I don't know. That just feels like if I was also picked up by a very attractive lady at a gym, I would wonder, what are the guys here? Has she been...
2: Worry about that, would you?
4: Yeah.
2: Yeah, you want to be the first and only?
4: Because okay, I know I'm not the... I'm not the only one. If you're making your way to me in this gym, you have gone through all the other guys here.
2: I am the bottom of the totem pole. Yeah. Divorce and dating. Wayne is joining us today. What's going on, Wayne?
5: Yeah, my ex-wife, and I'm happy that we're divorced, she is claiming that I gave her spinal deteriorating syndrome, and she doesn't know her ethnic background.
3: So that second part is weird, but all I'm hearing is that she's claiming that you know how to blow that back out. Attaboy, good for you. Attaboy, put that on your dating site.
5: I like that, I do.
2: Crippled my ex.
3: I was giving her such back-blowing sex.
2: So, Wayne, have you been out in the field since you guys got divorced?
5: Oh, yeah. Yeah, I'm 63, okay? I'm just going to give you that. I'm 63. Yeah, it's been, and I'm a retired over-the-road truck driver, and it has been close to like 20 years since I've got rehitched. The ex-wife, she's completely local.
2: Well, that sounds like you made the right decision to get away. I'm glad you had fun in the dating field and then found somebody else. Everything sounds like it worked out.
5: So far, so good.
2: Well, thanks for the story, Wayne. Appreciate you.
4: Keep on trucking, babe.
2: Keep on trucking.
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0: I have to.
1: Bill is joining us today for a round of Lazy Bones Mahones. Bill, one question for you before we get started today. Do you think Mahoney is lazy or do you think he is efficient?
2: He is the master of efficiency.
3: That's right, Bill. That's right. When I was a young man, backpacking through Turkmenistan, I came across a beautiful marble building. And inside this beautiful marble building, there was a man who said, "Son, the key to life is working smarter and not harder." And ever since that day, I have been charged with spreading the word of efficiency all across these great lands of ours.
1: Okay, so we have two things, and you're trying to figure out which one of these, shockingly, is 100% true. And Mahoney's wife has been kind enough to share these moments with us from behind the scenes when there are no cameras or microphones or anything like that around. Mm-hmm. And again, one of these, unbelievably, is 100% true. The first one is entitled Solar Screens.
4: The summer heat is starting to get to us, so we've been looking into solar screens to help block the sun and keep us cool. Our next-door neighbor has special steel solar screens that we are interested in getting for our house too. When I asked the neighbor about them, he invited us to come over and see how they look from inside of their house. I scheduled a time for us to come over on Saturday, and when it was time to walk the 25 steps over to the house, Mahoney said from the couch, "Baby, I don't have any clean pants. Why don't you go ahead and head over and then FaceTime me so I can see? I'll stay with the baby. This can be some you time."
1: Some you time.
5: I am dead, and I feel like that sounds pretty true because he was using his baby as an excuse in that, and we know that he loves spending time with his daughter.
1: Mm-hmm.
5: So he was utilizing that, but I do feel that Mahoney, though he is absolutely weaponizing his incompetence in this moment, mm-hmm. I don't feel like he would allow himself to go completely without pant because we know how he is with his panties.
3: They're they've been upstairs.
1: They're upstairs, which means they're out of reach.
5: Oh, yeah. Totally different. Yeah. Totally different than unclean.
1: I don't really detect a lot of lies in there. What do you think, Bill? Does that sound like it could be 100% true?
2: Yeah, that sounds like it could be true.
3: And my wife, to be fair, really likes, this is the one neighbor that we like.
1: That you trust.
3: And really there. Likes the wife.
1: Yeah.
3: So, you know, it was a good time for them to bond. You know, she's got a new baby as well. You know, it was around the age of my daughter. And so, you know, it's nice.
1: So her you time is just her going and hanging out with somebody else that also has a new baby.
3: Yes.
1: Got it. Yeah. Yes. How thoughtful of you.
3: I am very thoughtful.
1: Was there a game on?
3: I mean, there's always a baseball game on.
1: That's an important detail. All right, the next one here is just entitled Can't Measure.
4: We had several solar screen companies come to give us quotes, and they asked ahead of time for us to give them the square footage of our windows that would need coverage. I asked Mahoney to measure our windows, most of which are the exact same size, so we could give the companies the info ahead of time so that the in-person estimate process would be quick and easy. He gave me the measurements, and I shared them with the companies before they came. The first company came out and noted the measurements were way off and resulted in thousands of dollar difference in pricing. I asked Mahoney how he'd gotten the number so wrong, and he said, "Well, baby, I don't know where you keep the tape measurer, so I had to estimate by using my Brooks Beasts."
5: What?
1: No, that's not true. So it's not true because Mahoney, I think, refused to measure the windows before they came out, saying something along the lines of, "That's their job." That's how I would pin this.
3: That is their job.
1: See?
3: That is their job.
1: I don't think he would even attempt, much less use his shoe to try to measure the window.
5: No.
1: I think number two is untrue. Number one is 100% true. That's my guess.
5: I would go with you,
1: okay,
5: Dave.
1: All right. But Bill, ultimately, the decision is yours. What do you think?
2: I agree. I think trying to use a shoe to measure the windows goes against the master of efficiency style. That's too much work.
1: And also, Mahoney is a shoeless house. I mean, where he'd have to go fetch the shoe.
3: Well, that's why I had it to be able to measure.
1: Uh-huh.
3: Yeah, yeah. It was on hand.
5: No.
1: Bill, final answer, is that number one is 100% true?
2: Yes.
3: Bill, number one is, in fact, 100% true. It's close.
6: Dave and Mahoney.
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9: No accidents reported yet this morning in the city. I-25 north and southbound are flowing smoothly through the construction zone. I-40 zipping right along through the interchange. Your river crossings are all flowing smoothly. Coming down the hill from Rio Rancho to downtown Albuquerque, take you about 17 minutes.
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1: Are you ready?
0: Welcome. Welcome to Dave and Mahoney.
2: You don't get any satisfaction out of working?
3: No, I love this.
4: But this doesn't feel like work. We're not working on the railroad, Dave.
0: Dave and Mahoney.
2: I am very familiar with all of the stuff that you do behind the scenes. Virtually nothing.
4: All right.
0: And now, this is Dave and Mahoney.
2: Hello, friends, and thank you for joining us on this Monday. Got some good news and some bad news to kick things off today. What would you like first there, Mahoney?
3: Dave, why don't we start today's show with some bad news?
2: Yeah, bad news. There's a 20-year-old out of Florida. His name is Landon Spearman.
4: Landon.
2: And he got busted for whipping out his spear, man.
4: Don't do that. Nobody wants to see that. Put it away, Landon.
2: Police say that a woman was making an Instacart delivery and was approached by this guy who repeatedly started asking her for photos of her feet.
4: I thought about in a Hobby Lobby yesterday starting a foot thing.
3: In a Hobby Lobby? Like specifically like taking photos of your feet in a Hobby Lobby?
4: Yeah,
3: so it's kind of like got a little bit of a...
4: You've got some scenery. Well, because I was thinking...
2: You were just walking through a Hobby Lobby and you're like,
3: Were you barefoot in this Hobby Lobby?
4: No, but I almost unsheathed. And the reason being is because you always have a season. You always have some background.
2: You could have done like an entire calendar year of photo shoots right there
4: Certainly
2: in the Hobby Lobby.
4: Just a foot calendar.
2: Going to the fall section. Here's the Christmas stuff.
4: And my first client would have been Landon Sheeman or whatever his name
2: Spearman,
4: was.
2: Spearman. Yeah. So the woman reportedly gave him her phone number in an attempt to just to like make him go away. As she was walking away, that's when he's like, hang on, the phone number's not enough. Let me just go ahead and whip it on out. And the woman told police that he followed her inside of a Lowe's until she approached a group of customers, at which point then he took off. And during the police interview, he was making statements that investigators say just supported exactly what the woman said. He was later released on only a $1,000 bond.
3: That's insane to me. If you are following a woman around, harassing her, and then exposing yourself, and you can get out of jail for $100 to a bail bonds company for a $1,000 bond, that is insanity. I propose, if I were to run for political office, which contractually I am not allowed to currently.
2: That's the only thing holding you back.
3: That is the only thing holding me back, because I would be spreading bidets for days. The other thing that I would run on, Dave, is that if you are a person and you whip out your junk in public towards the other people, they can attack your junk. They can attack you then and there. No consequences.
4: Wiener.
3: Like, for real. Straight up Lorena Bobbitt. Let's just get an army of Lorena Bobbitts for this and put them up against the sex predators.
2: Some good
3: Edward
2: news today.
3: Edward Scissorhands, you know, but like with wieners.
4: She was already in a Lowe's. She could have just grabbed some shears.
3: Bolt cutters.
4: Some bolt cutters. Maybe break even duct tape.
2: Some bolt cutters. Jesus.
3: We're not, hey, you know what? Like, if you were going to whip it out like that, there are going to be consequences under my regime.
2: Some good news today as well. There was this sweet dog, a little black lab. His name is Tokyo.
3: I like that
2: name. But he was in Scotland.
3: Okay.
2: Climbing up this giant mountain out hiking with his family.
3: You'd be surprised that there's a big connection between Tokyo and Scotland.
4: Oh.
3: There is.
4: Oh, my gosh.
3: And it's just booze.
2: It's alcohol.
3: It's whiskey. Yeah.
2: We have one thing in common. It's the drink.
3: It is.
2: So, okay. in this case...
4: Thank you for doing the Scottish accent there.
2: Well.
3: It's his heritage.
4: Thank you for choosing that one.
2: My middle name is McGregor, not... Okay. So, this five-year-old dog. So, yeah, relatively young and healthy dog.
3: Sure.
2: 5 years old, is out on this hike when all of a sudden the dog starts drifting in and out of consciousness and it starts losing like the function in its back legs. And they're like, oh my God, this our poor little dog might die. Like it's, you know, again, drifting in and out of consciousness.
3: Sounds
2: something
3: like a spine
2: is
3: serious, issue.
2: Seriously wrong. No.
3: No?
2: The dog was just
4: high.
2: Very high.
4: Oh my God.
3: did he eat like an edible or something?
2: Yeah, so they don't know exactly what happened because like the owners call in emergency help, and luckily there happened to be a group of rescuers that were nearby for something else that turned out to be a false alarm. Hmm. And so they straight up like stretcher this dog down the side of the mountain. I mean, they've got a little blanket over it, its little head is poking out. And just, I mean, now that I know what's going on, he's just high as hell, just rolling down the side of that hill being carried, looking like he is having the time of his life. But they said that they didn't know what was going on. They rushed him to the vet, and that's when the dog farted. And they could smell the weed in its fart, and they're like, what on earth? And so they think that somehow along the way, as he's climbing up this hill, either
3: maybe a hiker dropped
2: something
3: a gummy.
2: Was discarded, like a gummy or whatever it is, a pot brownie, whatever. And this dog's just like, nom, nom,
4: high
2: nom,
4: as
2: nom.
4: A kite.
2: Got high as hell, and then carried down a mountain, which sounds like a pretty good weekend to me, man.
4: That dog can eat a whole pot brownie, but I can't feed it a grape.
3: Or a raisin.
2: You can't have raisin. Some little bit of chocolate.
4: What?
3: One raisin, that dog dies.
4: That's propaganda.
0: This is Dave and Mahoney.
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8: No accidents reported yet this morning in the city. I-25 north and southbound are flowing smoothly through the construction zone. I-40 zipping right along through the interchange. Your river crossings are all flowing smoothly. Coming down the hill from Rio Rancho to downtown Albuquerque, take you about 17 minutes.
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24: 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I'm Dr. Sanjay Gupta, helping you live a better life.
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0: We'll be the judge of that. 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
2: What was supposed to be just a fun day at the pool, an adults-only pool party in my neighborhood, turned into something quite a bit more when I invited Audrey Drake.
3: Wasn't my fault. Don't act like
2: that. Wasn't your fault at all. Okay. As a matter of fact, it was all the parents in the neighborhood just getting together, a day without the kids, so everyone's got babysitters and everything else, and Audrey comes over.
3: You invited me.
2: You're one of, I want to say, a handful of people that are there without their significant others, but everyone's just having a good time. Everyone's, you know, around our age.
4: Mm-hmm.
2: Anywhere from, I'd say, early 30s to, like, early 50s.
4: Okay.
2: And people are drinking. They're having a good time. There's some World Cup action on. There's some UFC fights on. Everyone's just, you know, enjoying themselves. And as the evening goes on, somebody busts out a bottle of Fireball and some peanut butter tequila, which is better than it sounds. Uh-huh. And, you know, people are having a real good time. But nothing's out of control. It's just adults basically floating in a pool, watching fights or soccer, whatever. That's it.
4: No kids around.
2: No kids around. And so, you know, the parents are letting loose a little bit. And it's getting to the point of the evening where things are starting to wind down. You know, the fights are over and all that stuff.
4: And this isn't like one of those weird neighborhood parties where people leave with other people's spouses.
2: Definitely not.
4: Because you've been to the, like, you said this is like an annual thing in your neighborhood where they get together and they do this. So you've been here. That's why you invited Audrey. There's no, like, shenanigans. Right?
2: Absolutely not. I mean, we all have little kids. Nobody has time for shenanigans.
4: Okay.
2: And so it did surprise me when I saw there was a mom who was there, actually without her husband. But she's a mom of three and pretty low-key from my experience.
4: Maybe the dad's watching the kids.
2: He was out of town, actually, for work. I think grandma's watching the kids. But she walked over to say goodbye to Audrey, and I saw Audrey kind of, like, push her back when I thought she went in to give her a hug. And then the girl went in again, and Audrey sort of, like, just stepped back again. Well, turns out she did not try to give Audrey a hug. Goodbye, she stuck her tongue all the way into her mouth.
3: She tried to make out with me. Yeah. And it was one of those moments where I immediately was like in complete shock and I just like shuffled my way over to a seat and I just sat down like I had seen a ghost. I didn't know how to operate after that. I was embarrassed.
2: Neither did anyone else. The party just ended. It was over after that.
3: Man, and I was having such a good time too. I was like cannonballing off of some rocks into the 14-foot pool.
4: This is Dave's fault.
2: It's my fault.
4: 100%.
2: How is it my fault?
4: How is this your fault? This is 100% on you, sir. Audrey was attacked by one of your neighbors because you didn't invite Bossy Rossi and myself.
2: Why do you always try to make this story about you?
4: Because if Bossy Rossi and I were there, the sexiness level, Audrey wouldn't have been the only hot person there. Bossy Rossi and I would be putting out the vibe.
2: I see.
4: And these horny chicks would be trying to make out with us.
2: So you're saying the reason that Audrey got an unwanted tongue in her mouth is because she was too sexy?
4: Yes.
2: It's because
4: there wasn't anybody else
2: it's
4: there.
2: It's because what she was wearing.
4: Yes.
2: She was asking for it.
3: No, Dave, what I'm hearing is that, you know, you left your kids at home, but then I came waddling in like a giant toddler, and I was like, yeah, I can't wait to drink some Fireball and do belly flops.
2: Well, as we're, you know, reflecting on some of the best calls we got from this past week, of course, when, you know, people heard about this, they had some great advice on how to deal with it.
5: Dave, Audrey, you're looking at this all wrong. That mother that stuck her tongue down your throat, you've just made her day. Not even her day, it's probably her lifetime. It's a boring housewife who's had nothing exciting in her life for 20 years. You are now her story for the rest of her life. I stuck my tongue down Audrey's throat. So you just made her day, made her lifetime. Bye.
6: Message deleted.
2: Yeah, did you ever think about it like that, Audrey? This is just community outreach.
3: I made her day.
2: Yes.
3: This is my philanthropic effort. making women feel good again. Empowering them.
4: There's nothing that Audrey was hoping was going to happen than somebody who's been drinking, you know, hot-ass liquor all day long, then at the end of the night, hoping a stranger comes and shares that terrible breath with them.
3: Mahoney, I've not stopped thinking about just that.
4: Dude, hot-ass breath.
3: Oh, stop.
4: Hot breath.
2: It smells like used Fireball.
7: That two-story townhouse gums.
3: I hate you both for that because it's all I've thought about is her mouth after.
2: Okay, we have one more very helpful call from Eric.
8: Hey, yo. So I just heard your segment about the unwanted kiss at the party with the quote-unquote happily married bisexual woman. I don't mean to laugh. Because it's not a laughable situation. I mean, definitely unwarranted and unwanted. I can only imagine how uncomfortable you felt. You know, it's 2026. Those things are unacceptable nowadays. Especially when we're grown folks like that. You know, if we're in our 20s, you know, whoop-de-wop. But, you know, we're grown folks, and you got to act as such. But in regards to you saying, why me? I'm sure everybody's going to agree with me. I'm going to keep it a buck with you. I'm going to keep it 100. It's because you're hot. You're gorgeous. With all due respect, you're a very gorgeous woman. Now, I'm a happily married man. I mean, no disrespect by it. I'm just calling it like I see it. I can imagine if that whole party was filled with bisexual women, they'd have been all drawing straws because you're wicked hot.
6: Message to
3: yeah, if I was in a sea of bisexuals, the one with the tall scums chose me. So that's awesome. Glad to know that's what I can pull.
2: Hey, you still got it, though, girl. At least somebody was trying to sneak an unwanted kiss your way.
3: Oh, God.
2: I was putting myself out there. Nothing. Nothing.
3: Can a hot one at least call into the DMs? At Audrey on Air. Make me feel a little bit better.
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1: There are no accidents in the metro area, but there is a water main breakup in Rio Rancho at 528 and Kim Road. It's affecting north and southbound traffic lanes. It's down to one lane. No slowdowns, I-25 through the construction zone, north and southbound, and you're zipping right along on I-40. River crossings are all operating at normal speeds.
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0: 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It doesn't get much better than Dollar Dog Night with the Albuquerque Isotopes, happening this Tuesday, July 21st. 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
18: Even for people who fall asleep easily, staying asleep can be difficult. You wake up, your mind starts to race, you can't turn those thoughts off. Sleep experts say there are a few things you can try. Cognitive shuffling. That's when you choose a random, impersonal, non-emotional word. Then for each letter of that word, think of as many words that begin with each letter as you can before moving on to the next one. It distracts your brain from stress. It also mimics the fragmented thought patterns that usually occur as you drift off to sleep. Sensory grounding is something else. That's when you work through things you can hear, feel, see, smell, or taste. That helps you to be in the moment instead of dwelling on the past or the future, or just do a mental walkthrough of a place you know well. Familiar but neutral imagery that can calm the brain. I'm Dr. Sanjay Gupta, helping you live a better life.
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2: What? Somebody tried to attack Al Roker and Craig Melvin at the Today Show?
3: Oh, yeah. They fired that security guard. This dude just got past security and went up, was going after Al Roker, and luckily, he ended up coming into contact with Craig Melvin, who's a big dude.
2: He's a big dude, yeah. And, security and police quickly responded to the scene, but this guy who's name is ironically Andrew Truelove. He's 41 years old. He stormed onto the set. He's facing multiple charges now: hate crime, burglary, a hate crime menacing, because I guess he was like yelling the N-word or something
3: Yeah.
2: But who's mad at Al Roker? I guess that's what that's the person that he was going after.
3: Yep.
2: The weather guy?
4: The weather guy who fought cancer, beat it, and now is skinny.
3: He's got dumbass glasses on. Yeah, that guy?
4: You know, what do you have against Al?
3: The most milquetoast broadcaster on television?
2: Yes. Right.
3: Al Roker, you're mad at him?
2: He literally has to wear funky glasses to make himself seem interesting.
3: Yeah.
2: It's Al Roker. Man. Weird, weird vibes. So police in Indiana are quite disappointed to learn that people are going to fish concerts and doing drugs.
3: At a fish concert?
2: At a fish concert. The law enforcement came out and they said they found all sorts of things, including psychedelic mushrooms and meth and LSD and heroin and fentanyl and MDMA and nitrous oxide during the shows, along with marijuana.
3: Oh, God, not the devil's lettuce, Dave.
4: There's a couple of those.
2: Like, you're going to be methed up at a fish show? That doesn't seem
4: odd
2: right.
4: Odd choice.
2: Fentanyl, also odd choice. LSD? Sure. Heroin? Yeah. MDMA? Yay!
4: But yeah. I mean, like, I feel like fish fans definitely give me, like, I do drugs vibes. But,
3: yes.
4: I mean, like, all of that, I mean, like, feeling like you're going to need to do heroin at a concert.
3: That's crazy.
4: Like, at a concert?
3: At a fish show, like, doing heroin or coke is crazy. Stick to the classics, like, you know, just psychedelics, MDMA,
2: or weed.
3: Yeah. And you're good to go. If you need to feel like you need an upper, take an Adderall.
2: So Chloe Fineman is out after 7 years at Saturday Night
3: Live.
2: It's very surprising considering that she's been such a huge player.
3: Integral. I think she's been like one of the standout stars over the last 7 years. There's been some controversy about her. You know, she spoke out about a couple guests. You know, like she hated Elon Musk when he was there because he treated her like a prick.
2: Uh-huh.
3: I know she caught some flack from his fans. So, I don't know. I think she's on that path, though, kind of like Kristen Wiig. To be, kind of make the next transition into either movies or, you know, like a big comedy series on Netflix or Apple.
4: Yeah. There's also, I feel like this is a perfect time for her to exit without it being so unceremonious because SNL does have a good cast underneath it to where, like, it's not going to be bad for the SNL brand and won't be bad for her either. Like, this is a really good transition for her, I think.
2: That's just kind of the natural launching point, right? It's always kind of shocking when somebody that's been on SNL for so long and so many sketches decides to leave. But then they go on to be huge movie stars.
4: Yeah, because, I mean, like, she has that power. Like, if you were to see Keenan do that, I feel like that would be like, wait, hold on. You've already tried movies, and now you're back to sketch comedy. What are we doing? Like, I feel like that would be a little different.
3: To be fair, left SNL. He's been there for, three decades, it feels like.
4: That's
2: the only one I think that would really be shocking to me.
3: At this point, when he calls it a day.
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9: There are no accidents in the metro area, but there is a water main breakup in Rio Rancho at 528 and Kim Road. It's affecting north and southbound traffic lanes. It's down to one lane. No slowdowns, I-25 through the construction zone, north and southbound, and you're zipping right along on I-40. River crossings are all operating at normal speeds.
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4: So we've learned over the last few days that pole dancing in your apartment can be rather dangerous thanks to this clip.
5: Asha Gilbert following along to a pole dancing workout tutorial at her West Houston apartment July 6th when the unthinkable happens. The pole crashing into a fire sprinkler. Water shooting from the ceiling.
6: And immediately I'm in shock because I'm like, oh my gosh, this cannot be happening to me.
5: The pole, a recent addition to her living room, gifted to her by a colleague just 3 days prior.
6: He was like, hey, I have this pole. I'm giving it away. Do you want it? And I'm like, yeah, absolutely I want it.
5: But when she and a friend installed it, they didn't anchor it to the ceiling, instead relying on the pole's natural tension between ceiling and floor.
6: It wasn't even a thought that it could possibly hit the sprinkler. We were more worried about it hitting a wall or hitting this.
5: Much of Gilbert's furniture ruined, and she's forced to move out. She says the water also seeped into a downstairs neighbor's apartment.
6: I explained everything, and she was very, very cool and understanding, and I appreciated that.
5: Her original video posted on Instagram, but has now been viewed more than 700,000 times. And while she's comfortable with the temporary fame, she says she'd like pole dancing to get a better rap.
6: You have to be very strong. A strong upper body, strong core to be able to do it. And I just wish people understood that it doesn't just have to be sexualized. It could be looked at as a workout, and a great workout at that.
7: This is not anything to do. Like, you know what else needs a strong base and core? The mounting of your pole, lady.
4: I like how the news reporter's like, the unthinkable happened.
8: Well, is he a news reporter?
4: Yes.
8: The entire time. And like, are we sure about that? Or is he just a dude on TikTok with a microphone who overcame a speech impediment?
4: This was like a real...
8: His voice was driving me nuts. He was like, and the unthinkable happened. No, he had a literal... Like, I could not get past the impediment.
4: Dude, it's totally thinkable. Like, she installed it with installing
8: and then
4: a problem.
8: The unfathomable happened later that evening.
4: I couldn't believe it.
8: Get over it.
9: So, you know, only a couple $1 million in damage and ruining your neighbors and your entire apartment.
4: But let's sit here and stand for how important pole dancing is as a
9: workout.
4: Nobody
9: thinks pole dancing is easy. Like, no. Anybody who has ever, been on a pole.
8: Have you ever taken a pole dancing class before?
9: I don't know why I asked that. I slid down a fire pole once.
8: Oh, nice.
9: And that was enough for me.
8: Is that for, like, some station thing where they were like, come on down and check out the firefighters. And they put you in, like, a helmet.
9: It was an erotic video.
4: Okay. So something that made national news this past week is the governor of Nevada, because he got pulled over for a traffic violation and instantly just dropped the I'm Joe Lombardo. Now, if you're not familiar with Joe Lombardo's background, he used to be the sheriff, so he ran the entire police department. And not saying this is like ethically correct, but I would totally do it.
10: Hello. How you doing, sir?
11: Good.
10: Sergeant Pacheco, Metro Police. The reason I'm stopping you is for the...
11: Joe Lombardo.
10: I'm aware. For the red light violation back there. Your right turn onto Giles here. So you're good to go, sir. Appreciate you. Have a good day.
9: There's a pro tip in here for celebrities, because there is nothing more embarrassing. We've seen it from like huge stars like Reese Witherspoon when she's been arrested, like
4: Justin Timberlake. Yeah.
9: You never say, do you know who I am? He didn't do that, because that makes you look terrible. But you say, I'm Joe Lombardo, or you say, I'm Reese Witherspoon, or I'm Justin Timberlake. That's not important. You're not saying anything. You're just saying, that's who you are. I feel like pro move on how to get out of it and not look like a complete sap saying, do you know who I am?
8: Yeah, so, that's true. And then the guy was like, I am aware of
4: and
8: who
4: you are,
8: man.
4: And you
8: but also still, you did a thing.
9: Yeah. Also, if you haven't had, like, if you've got a friend who's a cop and they've never fixed your ticket, they're not really your friend.
4: So this was actually pretty clever. There was a downtown Las Vegas movie theater called the Beverly, that offered free tickets to anyone that showed up at the box office the following day and said, I'm Joe Lombardo.
2: I'm Joe Lombardo.
4: I'm Joe Lombardo. Yeah.
7: See, but it only would have been good if they were going to see, like, Spartacus. You know, like, yeah, tie those two.
4: I am Joe Lombardo.
7: And Spartacus.
4: All right, final one here. This woman, 77-year-old lady, we covered this earlier in the week. She got very upset because she got what I think is the perfect license plate. It's SQZ A55, and she thought it meant squeeze ass.
12: When Nancy Delastrito went to collect her mail, she got quite the surprise. A new license plate with her vehicle registration renewal.
13: And I looked at it, and I said, I don't think so.
12: The plate reads SQZ A55, but from a distance, those 55s can be read as S's. Well, you get the picture. Squeeze blank.
13: I don't think a woman that lives in a senior community that's going to be 77 years old next month will be driving around with what this plate has to say.
7: See, I think that's perfect for somebody who's living in a senior community.
8: Yes, it, sense of humor.
7: I'm saying because SQZ A55 could mean squeeze a 55-plus person who's living in this, you
4: just
7: know.
4: A nice hug.
7: Yeah, a nice hug for me.
4: Squeeze a 55-plus.
7: Yes.
4: And my ass.
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19: We have an accident in Rio Rancho at Westside and 528, causing delays to eastbound Westside and southbound 528. Then up the street in Rio Rancho, a water main break at 528 and Kim Road has northbound and southbound traffic down to one lane. No slowdown so far. I-25 north and southbound through the construction zone and I-40 zipping right through the interchange.
20: 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I'm Grace Toledo from the 96.3 News Radio KKOB Traffic Center.
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31: A Better Life with Dr. Sanjay Gupta.
32: I read this interesting story the other day, which was written by a colleague of mine, about why so-called, quote, admin nights are the new book club for busy adults. Now, I learned this is a term coined by journalist Chris Collin, who wrote about this life hack in the Wall Street Journal. An admin night is when people come together for a night, a fun night, while holding one another accountable to an assignment. The ones usually considered back burner tasks, the ones that you've been putting off. The person you choose to do an admin night with matters a lot because that's your accountability partner. That's what one person told us. People love the social aspect because it can bring these boring tasks to light, make them feel more fun, and where you go matters as well. You need to have enough space and hopefully not too many distractions. And again, don't forget to leave some time for fun. I'm Dr. Sanjay Gupta, helping you live a better life.
0: Dodge the tumbleweed, accreditor, and the red light runner. You're in Albuquerque.

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7: So we had that story last week about the shirtless guy that was on top of the Waymo just beating the hell out of it. 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
8: Correct.
7: I don't know why. Maybe it's because there's so much AI in our lives. There's so many robots that are doing things that I feel like humans should be doing, that the primal side of me is going... We shall fight to the death.
9: We've seen The Matrix, and we did not take the side of the robots, man. We believed in Neo and Morpheus.
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10: 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Or it. The one that rolls through Walmart. Definitely would fight it.

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2: We have some big accidents to watch out for. Southbound I-25, just south of Jefferson. A big accident entering the construction pinch with a backup all the way to Ellison. Make sure to build in extra time for that. Another accident working, Rio Rancho, west side at 528. Delays eastbound west side and southbound 528. And also in Rio Rancho, a water main break, 528 and Kim Road, has north and southbound traffic shut down to one lane.
3: See an accident? Call the Traffic Tracker Hotline, 505-767-9167. I'm Jerry Wright from the 96.3 News Radio, KKOB Traffic Center.
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16: 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But again, away from screens if you can. 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That really works for me. I'm Dr. Sanjay Gupta, helping you live a better life.
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18: 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Mahoney went to a dude playing ukulele show.
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1: I think I'm starting to figure it all out. Just a few minutes ago, we were talking about how I want to fight robots all the time.
2: Mm-hmm.
1: And I'm glad to know that I'm not alone in that. But then yesterday, we were also talking about how, you know, back when, at least I was in high school, we used to have this normally some kind of charity event where they would have an old beat-up car, and you got to have a baseball bat and take a few whacks at it. Mm-hmm. Maybe that's where this all started in me. Like, I'm figuring this out like it's a live therapy session.
2: You started...
1: I was groomed.
2: The violence came to you.
1: Right.
2: And you didn't even know what was happening at the time.
1: As a young man, I just think I'm out there swinging a bat, really.
2: Thinking you're having a good time.
1: Yeah,
2: they're conditioning
1: me.
2: You're like a Manchurian candidate,
1: that's
2: man.
1: Right.
2: There's somebody's going to say, a phrase, and then next thing you know, you're just out here attacking robots.
1: Something snaps, and I'm ready to be on the front lines. But... we asked whether or not that still happens, and it seemed like a pretty foreign concept for Audrey, but didn't you say you had something where you'd beat up cars, too?
2: Well, it wasn't that we beat up cars. I mean, we were beating up cars in Street Fighter 2, if you remember the scene there. But at my high school, they dropped off, like, a car that had been in a terrible accident, and allegedly a kid had died while drinking. And then they left that car on our football field for, like... a month?
1: Just to make sure that the trauma really sank in.
2: Like, that's cool. Like, I get it. You can't just tell us that, somebody died, but here's a mangled piece of car.
1: Metal and blood.
2: And again, this is before the internet, so we don't, like, know if that was a true story or not, if that's just a yarn the administration thought they would spin.
1: They just take that car from high school to high school and drop it off to try to scare everyone. Yeah, well, it turns out, at least... in Audrey's age group, they still do beat up cars, according to this guy?
2: Okay.
3: Hey, guys. Just wanted to call in about your high school beating up a car, paying $5 thing. I graduated in 2011. I was a freshman at a Lutheran school about 2008, so I'm around Audrey's age. And we did actually have a car there that I remember. I don't know if you paid a dollar or whatever the crap. It was just there that you could... wail on it, take whatever you broke off. So if you broke off a mirror, here you go. The windows were already smashed out. But yes, that was the thing at least 2008 here up in Indiana with those corn folks. You know what I'm saying? Just kidding. But seriously, though, 2008 was still a thing for me. Have a good day. Love the show.
2: I feel like you got to pay extra money if you get to have a good crack while there's still glass, like a windshield or a rear view, all that stuff, side view mirrors.
1: Those are the primo hits.
2: Yeah. They're like, you got to pay extra for those.
1: But there was an interesting detail that was in that call. Did he say that the car was just always there and you could just go wail on it at any point? Like it's one of those rage rooms?
0: Yeah. This is Dave and Mahoney.
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10: We have a major accident southbound I-25 just south of Jefferson. That's entering the construction pinch with two left lanes closed. That backup is before Ellison and is significant. Rio Rancho, West Side Road at 528. We've got delays to eastbound West Side and southbound 528. And your river crossings are good. Rio Bravo, we're seeing a slight delay westbound at Broadway.
11: See an accident? Call the Traffic Tracker Hotline, 505-767-9167. 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
12: I was in a wreck. I need a check.
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4: So you don't normally hear stories like this where I would have gotten away with it if it wasn't for you meddling cat.
5: What?
4: Yeah. So deputies in Florida responded to a report of a woman attempting to break into an unoccupied home before she fled on foot. And they scrambled a helicopter and drones, had a canine unit, were doing the perimeter search looking for this suspect. During the investigation, deputies learned the suspect had allegedly stolen some keys, a wallet, vehicle from a nearby property. So they were just looting stuff. Officers then found the stolen vehicle parked at another nearby residence, were searching around the area. And then a witness mentioned seeing a cat that was just kind of hanging out during the investigation in this one specific area and seemed to almost be trying to be like, hey, over here.
6: Hello, mister.
5: Like, is it just like make it like slowly like doing the head nod, not really wanting to like narc out to the cops, but just like, you know.
4: But so the cat's sitting there and the cops walk up to the cat and the cat's like, follow me. Walks it directly over to a shed, and sure enough, suspect hiding in that shed.
5: So what you're saying is that cats are better than dogs right now, because if they scramble the canine unit, the dogs are just out here not doing nothing. Meanwhile, a cat doing a dog's work?
4: Mm-hmm. Better than dogs and drones, apparently.
6: They took our jobs.
4: So a Naples woman, her name is Nicole, she just loves boobies. And she wanted some boobies, bigger boobies. So she got a breast augmentation, $8,500.
5: That's a reasonably priced one, yeah.
6: That's a pretty good price. Yeah.
4: Investigators say, though, that she paid for it with a bad check. So she fraudulently wrote a check. I didn't know. Did you write checks for a boob job?
6: Yes.
5: I feel like any check is going to bounce, a check for a boob job that bounces, it feels pretty. I love the...
6: Well, that's kind of like on the surgeon, because what do you mean you didn't like, I don't know, make sure the funds were certified before you decided to like get out the scalpel?
4: That's where it gets a little bit sticky. So in March, she allegedly tried again using a cashier's check from another closed account, and the bank was the one that had to call and notify the business after the transaction could no longer be stopped. So that's a whole like scam, I guess, with cashier's checks, that if you don't actually like, you know, take it to the bank and deposit it with the person to make sure the fund's clear, there can be bad cashier's checks, but you just assume, oh, there's a cashier's check. This has got to be legit, right?
6: Oh, nope, I should have done that. Case.
5: But like, how do you repo a pair of like
6: you can't?
5: I mean, if you do, it's in that $25,000 to get them explanted.
6: That's what I'm saying, man. You're like, you're gonna hold me down and take them? No, man, I'm on the run.
4: And
6: slowly.
4: Speaking of boobs, normally it's a bunch of wieners in the Redneck Report, but today a lot of boobs. 22-year-old woman was arrested in Mississippi after the police stopped her vehicle for careless driving, and they found her completely nude, under the influence, and with a whole bunch of modified firearms.
6: Atta girl.
4: Yeah, they detected a strong sense of marijuana coming from the vehicle, and they found the weed, and then they found modified firearms and also other devices capable of converting firearms to fully automatic weapons, was fully naked while driving all of us around.
5: Fully automatic and fully naked. That's the American way, Dave.
6: I
5: thought this was America.
6: That lady probably is great in bed.
4: Yeah, I bet she is, man.
6: That's what you guys say, the crazy hot scale.
5: You don't want to get on her bad side, though.
0: This is Dave and Mahoney.
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11: We've got a major crash southbound I-25 just south of Jefferson. That's entering the construction pinch. Two left lanes are closed, and it's causing backups well before Paseo del Norte. We've got another fender bender, Yale and Lead. And up in Rio Rancho, west side and 528, we've got a crash with delays to eastbound west side and southbound up 528.
4: See an accident? Call the Traffic Tracker Hotline, 505-767-9167. I'm Jerry Wright from the 96.3 News Radio, KKOB Traffic Center.
12: I was in a wreck. I need a check.
13: Murder and Rome is the way to go.
14: I was in a wreck. I need a check.
13: Murder and Rome is the way to go.
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0: We'll be the judge of that. It's the Call of Fame on Dave and Mahoney.
2: One thing that we love on this show is bidets. And Mahoney is very particular about his process in the bathroom. But it's not just the bidet for you, Mahoney. It's also your squatty potty. Mm-hmm. And that's what led to this call from Ray.
3: So there is a product by a company called Let Loose. And it rhymes with the word hit, but you throw another letter in there. And sure. It's Hit Shoes. And basically it's akin to a squatty potty. But they're designer shoes, kind of, that sit in the bathroom, a little more decorative than the squatty potty, and they elevate you, and I think they're more designed for the female species. But if all of you might be interested, have a take a look.
2: Ray, are you wearing high heels funny while you're stuff. Pooping? Is that what you're telling us?
3: No. I'm in the car wearing high heels.
4: He's a pro, Dave. He's a pro.
2: Joe is on the line for you, Mahoney, to talk about bidets.
5: Hello, Mahoney, a quick question, sir. I'm brand new to this game. You've convinced me to go shopping for one.
4: Uh-huh.
5: But I've got to find out, is this like a dishwasher where you got to kind of rinse off the solid stuff off the plate, then you put it in the dishwasher? Or
4: you do the rinse first, and then you always just double check. You know, that's just that's just good.
2: So you go rinse, wipe, and then rinse again if necessary.
6: No, yeah. Then you leave soggy. Oh, but you sit there and
4: mine,
6: air dry.
4: Mine has a fan on it, and I will say Costco does offer the Toto washlet, which I cannot recommend enough. It's phenomenal, but be aware it does require power. So, like when I got this new house, I made sure that there were power outlets near my toilets so I could
2: have to run an extension cord.
4: Audrey, you get advertisements for those.
6: I do.
4: They're
6: cute. They look like little slip-on sandals. They might have some flowers on the side because there's quite a lot of real estate to go up.
4: Uh-huh. They're like platforms, or like stripper platforms.
6: They look like giant platforms.
2: Do they kick
6: from
2: your little
6: 2000s.
2: Heels up? Really, really accentuate your calves?
6: Yeah, actually.
2: Looking hot on the toilet.
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2: We've got an accident southbound I-25 just south of Jefferson entering the construction pinch. The two left lanes are closed, and the backup is before Paseo del Norte. We've got another fender bender, Yale and Lead. And up in Santa Fe, a big accident at Cerrillos Road and St. Michael's Drive. That intersection is closed for investigation. In Rio Rancho, a water main break, 528 and Kim Road, has north and southbound traffic down to one lane. See an accident? Call the Traffic Tracker Hotline, 505-767-9167. I'm Jerry Wright from the 96.3 News Radio, KKOB Traffic Center.
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1: One thing we've learned about Audrey is that she loves words of affirmation.
2: I do. I love words of affirmation. I love quality time, time spent.
1: Mm-hmm.
2: I also like gifts. I also like, I think that's it.
3: Now, you,
1: one thing that she like, does not
3: touch
1: like.
3: Touch is also your love
2: physical
3: language.
2: Oh, physical touch. Yeah, physical touch.
4: You're like a cat laying on your husband all the time. Give that man some space.
1: Physical touch, but we have learned that there are limits. She does not like surprise physical touch from strangers.
4: Yes. Well, her husband,
2: no
4: yes.
2: one does, I don't think. Dave, imagine if the roles were reversed. Well, let me, I think I'm going to ahead of myself. I was at a party at your over at your neighborhood, and some lady tried to make out with me. Yeah, it was a little weird. Yeah. So
1: tongue right down the throat.
2: Imagine if that were you and some dude tried to make out with you. Imagine that. Imagine if the roles were reversed here.
4: Was he hot?
1: No, that's
2: no, because also that's also part of my problem. Well, that she also wasn't hot.
1: But let's forget the physical touch for a moment, because we know that that has its time and place, and it's with your husband, and not some random neighborhood mom. In this case, it's just words of affirmation. There's a couple people that called in that just
2: oh, we're just talking about it. Yeah,
1: just love you.
2: Okay.
5: Hey, I just want to tell you I'm back. This is Julie. I've been gone for a while. Your show would not be your show with Audrey Drake. She is the best. She's the sweetest. She's so funny. I love that woman. Okay, keep her on, because without her, you guys wouldn't be who you are. So thank you. I still love sticky pancakes with whipped cream, and I love you guys, okay? So keep doing what you're doing. Don't ever leave. Don't ever change. Love you. Bye.
4: Message so we deleted. Weren't planning on it, but now that you called, we got to fire her.
2: Can I at least take that with me when I'm trying to get rehired by somebody else? No.
1: I've got another one.
4: We own the intellectual property to that phone call.
2: Great,
4: sorry.
2: Great.
4: Sorry.
2: I'm on my own.
4: Turn in your headphones and see yourself out.
2: Dang.
1: I've got one more for you, and only now am I realizing that maybe all this female on female love wasn't the best idea to queue up, but here we go.
6: Personally, I think Audrey could do this show by herself. I don't think it needs David and Matthew or whatever the two guys' names are. Is it David and Matthew or is it David and Malcolm? I don't remember.
3: Close.
6: I don't remember.
7: Message deleted.
2: Nice.
4: Audrey, you get to do all of the show. All of the work,
2: mm-mm.
4: all the responsibilities, mm-mm. everything.
1: See, when these people come galloping up as white knights for you, Audrey, I love it because the look on your face when somebody suggests
2: but
1: that you should...
2: Act cool. Talk to my boss about maybe some more money, but yeah. I mean, like, don't like start like acting about like I need more. No, I want to do exactly what I'm doing, but paid more.
4: See, well, let's just help you with the negotiation. You want to do less and get paid more.
2: Yes,
4: and
2: yes.
4: Settle for either
2: yes,
4: one of those
2: yes,
4: two
2: yes.
4: things. That's how you yes. negotiate, Audrey.
2: Yes,
1: perhaps do
2: yes.
1: a little bit less.
4: That's yeah. how I got here.
2: Stop trying to make me do more.
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12: The earlier accident southbound I-25 south of Jefferson is now cleared. Lanes are now open, but it is going to be slow going southbound through the construction zone. We have a crash Broadway and Pacific blocking the southbound right lane. And up in Santa Fe, a big accident, Cerrillos Road and St. Michael's Drive, that's closed for investigation. And up in Rio Rancho, a water main break causing problems, 528 and Kim Road. North and southbound traffic is down to one lane in both directions.
13: See an accident? Call the Traffic Tracker Hotline, 505-767-9167. I'm Jerry Wright from the 96.3 News Radio, KKOB Traffic Center.
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0: home.
1: This is Dave and Mahoney.
2: Oh, my God. It happened again, you guys. I don't know how this keeps happening, but here we are with another story out of Kansas City, Missouri. They had to show up. The firefighters did. And I don't think that this is what firefighters sign up for when they're first signing up to be firefighters. You envision yourself like running into a burning orphanage to save children. Instead, you just get called out in Kansas City to go save some guy who fell into a porta potty.
3: Oh, no.
2: But why does this keep happening?
3: But he does need saving, Dave, though. If I or you or Audrey fall into a porta potty, we believe you me, 911 is the first number I'm calling.
2: Don't you feel like there should be like a specialized and emergency service line for people that fall into porta potties?
4: Yes, it's 911, dude.
2: Yeah, but like, come on. Like, you're a firefighter and you're like, the sirens go off. You're like, we have a call. And you're like,
4: the things that firefighters have to do, they really should be awarded. Like, the highest of the high. Because, like, they have to, like, you know, I don't even really want to get into it, man, but they see some dark and smelly stuff. So not just fires.
2: Witnesses reported hearing a man calling for help, help, help, help, prompting firefighters and emergency crews to respond. And firefighters determined that the man had trapped himself somehow in the porta potty and beneath the toilet seat and was unable to get out.
3: Was he like whack-a-mole in it?
2: I don't know. Like trying to hop out? Yeah. Can you imagine how awful that would be? Like you try to pull yourself up, but you don't have the strength.
4: Stop. I gotta remove
2: back down into the waist.
3: To me, I have a theory here. This is a guy who's a pervert. Who was hiding?
4: Oh, when he was looking
2: at.
4: Oh,
2: no. You don't think so,
4: but
2: right?
4: But not men.
3: Because how
4: not
3: else
4: women.
3: Do you get down in there? I mean, because porta-potties are unisexual, though. You know?
4: I know, but I mean, the people who are going to actually use a porta-potty are far more likely to be a man.
2: It's almost certainly like a dude out on the job site that has
3: Depends
2: to go.
3: Depends on where it's, what it's located. If you're at, like, the Lilith Fair or something.
4: Yeah, well, this is at Kansas City. Kansas City where?
2: Yeah, I mean, it didn't really say
4: it
2: where
4: didn't tell
2: exactly
4: us where the mark was?
2: No, I mean, but, I mean, even if it's at the Lilith Fair, even if it's at a Victoria's Secret supermodel show, I still don't want to be right there when that's happening.
3: You and I don't, but there are perverts who do. That's my theory.
4: Well, because it's
3: how else is he falling so in there, hey, you know, down to his damn ankles?
2: But also, hey, bro, if you're going to be in a pervert that's sneaking into porta potties, again, we're just assuming we don't know that to be the case about this poor guy that's got stuck in a porta potty. He could have just been very small and like, whoop, slipped in, you know, like the little legs kick up a little.
4: No, okay. Come on, man.
3: America, man, we're all too fat. Yeah. You're not accidentally sitting down and jackknifing it. Well,
4: but also, how did you not see this guy?
2: That's the thing is, we don't know. We don't think anyone else went in there because after he fell in, he was like screaming for help because he couldn't get out. But if you were being a pervert and crawling in there, like you have to make sure that you've got the upper body strength to get out.
3: Yeah. You can't just be hippoing it with your eyes and your ears.
4: So I'm wondering how did you not see him?
2: After being freed, the man was reportedly cleaned off by firefighters. You just take the hose to him, right?
3: Yeah, just open up the hydrant.
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2: So the ESPYs just happened this past week, and there was an interesting moment that may have flown under the radar. And I have a question for you before I tell you guys about what happened. What major celebrity or sports star do you know absolutely nothing about? And I'll start, because I was thinking about this when I saw this story, because I kind of roll my eyes. I'm like, how on earth could you not know this person? But then I think back to just the Super Bowl this last year. Bad Bunny is obviously a massive celebrity. I could not tell you anything about Bad Bunny. I just know that he's a big deal.
3: Adam Sandler likes him, and I now know some of the songs because of the Super Bowl.
2: Sabrina Carpenter is another one for me. I know nothing about Sabrina Carpenter.
3: I know a couple of her songs. You
2: couldn't
3: know?
2: Tell
3: I
2: mean, you a single song that she sang.
4: Espresso. You don't know, it's me, Espresso.
3: Yeah, that's the one I know.
4: Your kids. You have three daughters. You will learn. If you don't know today,
2: maybe.
4: Eventually you will learn about both of those.
2: Conversely,
4: even.
2: I can tell or you everything culture. About Benson Boone because my daughter loves Benson Boone. So I can tell you 10 of his songs.
4: Yeah, your daughter's got like kind of bad taste, but
2: okay. She's my daughter. Go figure.
4: I'm just kidding.
2: But I mean, you think about huge celebrities that, like Bad Bunny can fill up a stadium for multiple nights in a row.
4: Multiple nights. And worldwide.
2: Know nothing about
3: BTS.
2: BTS is a great
3: example. I know one song from them and they can sell out. seven nights in a row in a stadium.
4: Worldwide.
2: Yes. and I know nothing. Like, right. The people in BTS could walk into this room right now and I have no idea.
3: Right.
4: Okay, so what happened, though?
2: So at the ESPYs, Mike Tyson, who, you know, you'd think would be fairly in tune with at least, like,
4: sports.
2: Guy culture and sports and all that stuff. He was giving an award, along with Jake Paul, to Shohei Ohtani, who is an iconic baseball player.
3: I would say arguably the biggest, maybe him. It's either him or Messi are probably the two biggest sports stars in the world right now.
2: I would say that you're probably, yeah. You know, like Ronaldo and Messi and like LeBron. Like, there's a couple that, like, just like, as far as the.
3: See, but I don't even think LeBron translates like Ohtani does internationally. Ohtani here in America is probably the least known in America, but internationally.
4: Oh, you're saying international.
3: Yeah.
4: Celebrity status for sports.
3: But even Ohtani, like, here in America is, you know, he's
2: regularly referred to as one of the all-time greats, if not the all-time
3: greats. He's changed how that game in a position is being played, yes.
2: But so, again, Mike Tyson, you know, I would think at least somewhat connected to American sports culture.
3: You would think so.
2: Because he is an American sports star. And Shohei Ohtani has become a huge American sports star as well. They're giving out the award. Shohei Ohtani won it. He had to read it off of the envelope. He struggled a bit, but he got it mostly right.
3: Yeah.
2: But then after they threw up the picture of him because he wasn't able to be there, because they're in the middle of, you know, baseball season, he looks at Jake Paul and goes, oh, Shohei Ohtani's a guy?
4: I mean, I told you guys this when we saw the clip. I don't think I would know a single baseball player if I didn't hear you guys talk about it. It doesn't even matter that I see people's names up on ESPN all of the time. If you're not tuned into that sport, you're just not paying attention. And it's not like sticking to you like glue. The information's not sticking to you. You might have seen that person on a clip or something or a highlight or whatever. But if you're not like in tune to it and you're not interested in it, then you're not going to remember the information.
2: I mean, I guess, but that would be like me opening up an envelope and being like, Caitlin Clark. Oh, she's a girl? I mean, it struck me as odd that Mike Tyson.
3: Well, if there was a celebrity.
4: Caitlin is a girl name.
2: Sure.
4: Shohei Ohtani is also like something you don't really hear in the States that often. You know, I'm not defending him.
3: If there
4: much.
3: Was a celebrity or an athlete who did not know who Shohei Ohtani was or that he was a dude, I think Mike Tyson gets a pass just because he's so damn high these days.
2: He's
3: that's
2: so
3: fine.
2: High.
3: It's fine.
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7: 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But we always see all of these influencers all of the time telling us, you know, you got to get exactly 8 hours of sleep, and you got to walk your 10,000 steps, and you got to eat all your protein, and there's just...
8: Those are all good ideas, Dave. I will say, when I'm doing those three things, I feel infinitely better than what I when I'm not.
7: No, I get that, but then... This sort of study is the kind of thing that, at least for me, pushes me off the rails, where I'm like, man, I'm already trying, and it's just frustrating.
8: What's happening now?
7: So they say that, obviously, sleep plays a major role in determining if you're able to lose weight or not.
8: Absolutely.
7: If you're not getting enough sleep, it can be really hard for your body to burn.
8: Your body's going to hold on to it, because it's going to think you're in crisis.
7: So there was two groups of people that were studied. One group slept for 5.5 hours a night, and the other one slept for 8.5 hours a night. Which one do you think was losing more weight?
8: The eight and a half.
7: I would think the same thing. Turns out both groups lost a similar amount of total weight. So it didn't make any difference if you're getting 5.5 hours or 8.5 hours
8: of sleep. But who felt better doing it?
7: And they're saying that basically getting too much sleep can also make it hard for your body to shed fat.
9: So one of the things that I used to have is one of those, they're like one of those resting style workout bands that showcases like how well you sleep, you know, how it's a recovery band, basically. Right. And one thing that I noticed is that I was thinking that I was just sleeping so poorly all of the time because I wasn't reaching 8.5 hours of sleep,
7: right,
9: basically.
7: Yeah.
9: And on some days it was like, yeah, man, like you are tired. Get some rest. Take a nap. Don't go work out. And then other times if I got a limited amount of sleep, it was fine. Like I would wake up and I'd be 100% charged and I'd be ready to go. I feel like it's like the quality of sleep you get is what matters. Like not necessarily like the duration of time.
8: I think my wife falls into this trap too because I bought her, you know, we've been tracking our stuff, our steps, our sleep, all that stuff for like 15 years now.
7: Right.
8: Basically since we started dating years ago.
7: Like and when the you know, Fitbits and the Apple iWatch
8: first came out.
7: Thing.
8: Yeah. I think that the if you look at your sleep score and it says it's bad, you're going to feel bad. I think there is a psychosomatic effect that has.
9: For
8: so
9: sure.
8: That's why I've stopped looking at that and do not care about that metric for me anymore.
9: Really?
7: I don't really care about any of it. I mean, for the longest time, I wore an Apple Watch and it was just for the purpose of tracking all of my steps. And like my wife still does it and she enjoys it and all of that. I've found that like I get so obsessed with hitting certain marks that all I'm doing is sitting here worrying about what's on my wrist.
8: My wife does the same thing.
9: Yeah.
8: And the problem with Apple, too.
7: Feeling like a workout doesn't count if I don't have my Apple Watch
9: that
7: on.
9: Too.
7: That's
9: the
7: same.
8: The other thing that's crazy, too, is that it's not a smart algorithm on the Apple Watch. All basically, it's like, oh, you did this week. You should do this next week. It's basically, it increases infinitely. There's no, like, it doesn't plateau.
7: Right.
8: It's like, you know, and if your arrows are going in the wrong way, then you're doing something wrong.
9: It's not an actual coach.
8: Exactly. It's actually very problematic. And that the only reason I still have an Apple Watch is basically to wake me up so I don't, you know, I have a silent alarm that wakes me up and not my wife at 4 a.m.
9: Yeah, man. Just go off of vibes is what I'm hearing.
7: Yeah, man.
9: Just go off of vibes. If you're feeling good, you're feeling good. I mean, actually, listen to your body. You don't have to tell, like, a robot doesn't have to tell you.
7: Honestly, if you're feeling good, you're probably doing good.
9: Yeah.
8: Audrey, my body tells me to go eat KFC every day after the show.
9: Bro.
8: That's what my body is telling me.
7: Your body is a son of a bitch.
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1: 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More singing.
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2: Some of the biggest rock songs ever released. You are trying to figure out what they are with 30 seconds on the clock for each one of them. Mahoney, Audrey, available as lifeline should you need them. And Matthew is joining us today. How you doing, Matt?
3: Pretty good. How are you?
2: Good. You ready for number one?
3: Let's do it.
2: All right. Not an easy one necessarily because it's only got four views on it. Let's see if you can get it. Good luck.
4: You know, I'm a dreamer. Stop it.

0: absolutely angelic. Oof. Just gorgeous. All right, Matt, over to you. Do you know that one?
1: Not a clue.
0: Okay, do you want to say, you want to tag in Mahoney or Audrey?
1: Do you guys have a strong feeling, either one of you?
0: Looks like Audrey can help you out.
1: All right, let's go to Audrey.
2: Is it... Well, home, sweet home. Is that Motley Crue?
0: It is, yeah.
2: Okay, I was kind of nervous. It was GNR.
0: It was a really bad version of that. So okay. I understand why Matt had some troubles. But don't worry.
2: A little nervous.
0: Here we go on to the next one. It's got two.
1: I hear a tune, yeah.
0: Yeah. Here we go on to number two. It's got 284 views in total. Let's see if you can get this.

0: little closer to the original, maybe, than that first one. Matt, do you know that one?
1: Oh, yeah, that's Queen, Fat Bottom Girls.
0: Sure is. Nice. Okay, lifelines are gone. You don't need them. You get two full points. You can win it on this next one with a full point, or if you don't, we'll go on to the last one. This next one here has got 955 views for the win with a full point.

0: known started with a little kiss like this.
1: Not terrible.
2: Oh, yeah, like music to like kind of like relax and sleep to.
3: That sounded like the Banana Pancakes guy.
2: Jack Johnson?
3: Johnson, yes, oh. It did.
1: It kind of did.
3: Making banana pancakes.
1: For the win, do you know it?
4: Yeah, it's Aerosmith, Walk This Way.
1: Nice, man.
3: How did I said that? Nothing's gonna ever keep it. It's the Banana Pancakes guy.
1: It absolutely is.
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21: A better life with Dr. Sanjay Gupta.
22: We've all been there, in a boring meeting, a long lecture, struggling to stay awake. No matter how hard you try, you nod off, and that is never a good look. Aside from the obvious, making sure you're getting enough sleep, there are a couple quick pick-me-ups that experts recommend before you take your seat. If you have time, you might try to squeeze in a quick nap, just a couple minutes even. That can increase your alertness. Or try to pop outside for a quick walk, get your blood and your hormones pumping, splash some cold water on your face, or grab a cup of coffee, obviously. If you're not a caffeine drinker, even just taking small sips of water throughout your meeting could be enough to keep you awake. Of course, you could also make a point to engage in the meeting. You're not likely to fall asleep while you're actually talking. I'm Dr. Sanjay Gupta, helping you live a better life.
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5: Carlos Uriah, but note this. The managing attorney, 2711 Carlisle Boulevard, Northeast Albuquerque.

94.5 The Pit. Happy Monday. I'm Rick Havoc. Coming up, another reason why William Shatner is an American treasure.

0: Mammoth on 94.5 The Pit. So this was easily my favorite story going into the weekend. William Shatner has a metal band. He is playing Chicago's Riot Fest, and his rider is so awesome. He obviously understands the whole rock star thing. William Shatner wants dozens of fire breathers, an intro video by Gwar, a DeLorean to drive around instead of a golf cart. 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
21: 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I set up this, like, you know, get my scary music playing. 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
22: By dress up, you mean you just put on your witch hat.
21: Yeah. It's a tradition.
22: You're in your normal street clothes with a witch hat on.
21: Tommy Bahama and a witch hat.
22: And a witch hat.
21: Yeah.
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22: He looks like a vacationing witch.
21: That's right.
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22: 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You can't just freak out on the dog and punt it. 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
22: it the old-fashioned way. 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

0: 94.5 The Pit. Slogging through our Monday. I got Limp Bizkit and Soundgarden coming up right after this.
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94.5 The Pit, Pierce the Veil. I'm Rick Havoc. Coming up in a couple of songs, a drone that is programmed to kill mosquitoes might be the best idea ever.

0: 94.5, The Pit. So I live right near the river, and the mosquitoes are ridiculous this year. I like my backyard. I've got a cool fire pit, but I can't hang out in that much because every time I go out there, I get bit like 20 times by mosquitoes. That's why I think this is the greatest idea ever, a mosquito-killing drone. A French company has come up with this. It's like a little like four-engine drone that fits into the palm of your hand. Now, basically, it has sonar, and it zooms in on the frequency of a mosquito and then just eliminates them by, like, grinding them up in the little helicopter propeller-like things. I saw a video of this, and, well, it took out a moth, not a mosquito. I guess a mosquito is too small to see, but, dude, it worked. It's like a Terminator for mosquitoes. If they had a GoFundMe, I would drop $100 on this right away.
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0: I think George Lucas has his finger on. He says fans have too much power. He said filmmakers shouldn't listen to what fans think. He says the audience doesn't really know what they want to see. He said they studios today basically let the audience make the movie by bending to the whims of things people are saying on social media. George Lucas, who obviously knows, says there's one way you make a movie. You find someone that knows how to make movies, has a good story to tell, and is passionate about it. I couldn't agree more.
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94.5 The Pit, Greta Van Fleet, that's Play Your Games, their new one. So The Odyssey was out this weekend. I didn't go see it. I hardly ever go to the movies anymore. But there was a ton of controversy about it and about the casting and all of that. Every time a new blockbuster comes out now, it seems to be some big political fight or social fight all the time. Part of the reason why

0: drive the pit. You know, Shaquille O'Neal's got to be one of the coolest people ever. More proof. 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He was seen cruising around Lake Ray Hubbard in Texas. It's like an actual 64 Impala turned into a boat by a company called Effortless Motors. 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
14: A better life with Dr. Sanjay Gupta.
15: What are the chances you are listening to this while drinking a nice hot cup of coffee? If so, don't let me stop you. For years, we've been reporting on the health benefits of coffee, and that's not going to stop today. A new study, this one out of Harvard School of Public Health, found that coffee and tea could help lower your risk of developing dementia. People who enjoyed 1 to 3 caffeinated cups a day saw the biggest impact. In addition to the caffeine, coffee contains hundreds of bioactive compounds that can influence inflammation, glucose metabolism, vascular function, and oxidative stress. It's also possible coffee drinkers might be doing other things that keep them healthy. Eating a more balanced diet, getting plenty of exercise, sleep, not smoking, or drinking too much alcohol. And finally, staying socially active. I'm Dr. Sanjay Gupta, helping you live a better life.
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0: 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Here's your daily dose of dumb for today. Clearwater, Florida. James Shepard, he's going to do his court-ordered drug test, but he's driving on a suspended license, so he ends up getting pulled over and arrested. Now, that wasn't the only problem. James had, like, a fake penis strapped to himself with a bladder attached to it. He was going to try and fake the pee test he had to do. But after he got arrested, he's sitting there in the police car, and he's like, you know, maybe I shouldn't go ahead with that plan. So he ditches the fake penis in the back of the cruiser. The cop opened the door and saw it right away. He was like, no, that's not mine. But he just got hit with additional charges. It's great because there's video of this, and he's sitting there in the car going, man, I'm stupid, man. Why do I make poor decisions?
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4: I read this interesting story the other day, which was written by a colleague of mine, about why so-called, quote, admin nights are the new book club for busy adults. Now, I learned this is a term coined by journalist Chris Collin, who wrote about this life hack in the Wall Street Journal. An admin night is when people come together for a night, a fun night, while holding one another accountable to an assignment. The ones usually considered back burner tasks, the ones that you've been putting off. The person you choose to do an admin night with matters a lot, because that's your accountability partner. That's what one person told us. People love the social aspect because it can bring these boring tasks to light, make them feel more fun, and where you go matters as well. You need to have enough space and hopefully not too many distractions. And again, don't forget to leave some time for fun. I'm Dr. Sanjay Gupta, helping you live a better life.
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0: 94.5 The Pit. Check this out. There is a little town called Green Bank, West Virginia, that's banned all cell phones and Wi-Fi. They have an extremely sensitive government telescope there, so that's why they've banned cell phones and Wi-Fi. Now, that has made it a mecca for people who are sensitive to electromagnetic waves, and a whole bunch of people have moved to this town. Apparently, 140 people just in the past couple of years.
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2: That's what it looks like.
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4: Mm-hmm.
3: Yeah, a little too much off the top there.
2: What? 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
3: man.
4: We tell ourselves. That's what we tell ourselves.
3: The doctors took a little bit too much off the top.
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11: We both have beetle tattoos. 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

Zodiac, ATBL AM, Los Ranchos de Albuquerque. 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And yes, our erratic behavior does go against everything in the Cumulus Media Handbook.

0: 94.5, The Pit. So DoorDash is eyeing New Mexico to be the new home for its food delivery robot fleet. These little robots weigh about 300 pounds, and they can go about 20 miles an hour. They're only in California and Arizona right now, but apparently DoorDash was talking to New Mexico officials. I don't know if this is going to work as a regular thing. Part of that just being, dude, there's people out there, they're going to see the robot heading down the street, and they're like, hey, free dinner. You know, and unless the robot can, I don't know, has facial recognition or something, who's going to stop you from, like, jacking the thing?
1: And Doug.
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16: What are the chances you are listening to this while drinking a nice hot cup of coffee? If so, don't let me stop you. For years, we've been reporting on the health benefits of coffee, and that's not going to stop today. A new study, this one out of Harvard School of Public Health, found that coffee and tea could help lower your risk of developing dementia. People who enjoyed 1 to 3 caffeinated cups a day saw the biggest impact. In addition to the caffeine, coffee contains hundreds of bioactive compounds that can influence inflammation, glucose metabolism, vascular function, and oxidative stress. It's also possible coffee drinkers might be doing other things that keep them healthy. Eating a more balanced diet, getting plenty of exercise, sleep, not smoking, or drinking too much alcohol. And finally, staying socially active. I'm Dr. Sanjay Gupta, helping you live a better life.
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17: 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But I double-checked just to make sure.

Albuquerque, New Mexico. What is up? It's DC, Monday, July 20th, 2026. We're just a few minutes after 2 o'clock. That was Lizzie Hale and Hailstorm. Big weekend. Oh my goodness. How was yours? Hopefully it was good. France and England turned out to be a really good game on Saturday. And then Sunday, Spain handled business, winning the World Cup over Argentina 1-0 in extra time. But the thing that caught my attention the most this weekend was the slap. Do you know what I'm talking about? I will get you up to date because we have some slapping business to discuss on the topics. Very important. Very, very important indeed. But first, it's Creed on 94.5 The Pit.

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0: Five Finger Death Punch on the pit. I'm DC. And speaking of five fingers, how about the five finger slap Tom Brady delivered to Logan Paul at Fanatics Fest? Now, this is all very interesting because Brady was on a podcast the day before, basically begging the president of the WWE to get him on the roster, see if they can play out some story arc for him. He said he wanted to be the bad guy, and then next thing you know, he's up there slapping Logan Paul publicly. Now, I love talking about grown men who slap each other in public, but this felt like a total setup. So you tell me, are we going to hear about Tom Brady at WrestleMania or some other event sometime soon? My feeling is that signs are pointing to yes. So I'll have to keep you updated on that one. Very, very important business indeed. Coming up, I've got My Chemical Romance and Pearl Jam's Don't Go Anywhere. It's 94.5 The Pit.
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0: Black Label Society on the Pit, Name and Blood. I'm DC. And at one point on the morning show, it was thrown out there as a deterrent to crime in this city. Somebody suggested we have a guy like Keith Jardine or some other UFC guy that trains in town slap a person for petty crimes. And I actually thought that was a brilliant idea. I mean, you can pay fines or go on probation, but how would you like to get slapped by a UFC fighter? But Tom Brady, on the other hand, I don't know, man, that slap just didn't even seem credible. You know, it seemed weak, and I'm surprised a dude who has 7 rings should have a mighty slap, but that was not the case. And then Logan Paul telling the bodyguards to go get your boy and this and that. Come on, man. That just, it felt off. I'm just waiting to hear the WWE announcement. It's DC. Don't go anywhere. I've got Alice in Chains and Linkin Park. It's 94.5 The Pit.
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0: Ocean Liz and White will be in town, First Financial Credit Union Amphitheater, next Tuesday. It's the Sweat and Blood Tour. 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We're going to go take a quick break. When we get back, I've got Chevelle Soto. 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
13: As a parent, when you send your kid off to school in the morning, you know that they're going to be learning, they're going to be spending time with their friends. But new study out of UCSF found adolescents are spending an average of 70 minutes of their school day on their phones. Now, some kids will say they need their phones to help with schoolwork, but this study found that they were spending the vast majority of their screen time on TikTok, Instagram, and Snapchat. Not really apps that you're going to be turning to for homework help. Now, the study's lead author said, don't blame kids for using their phones at school. Teach them how to resist them. Focus on what they'd get by putting them aside rather than what you're taking away. Explain how phones could hurt their academic performance and also remind them of this. Nothing takes the place of real face-to-face friendships. I'm Dr. Sanjay Gupta, helping you live a better life.
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20: Well, traffic right now, you do have a crash westbound on I-48 Coors. That is blocking your right lane. You will see some slowdowns in that area. Traffic also moving slow right now, both directions of I-25 near the construction zone.
21: See an accident? Call the Traffic Tracker hotline at 505-767-9167. I'm Michael Carlisle from the 96.3 News Radio KKOB Traffic Center.
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King Benjamin on the Pit MDC. So Sammy Sheen is upset that her father would not buy her a horse. 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So let's assume it's $150,000. Okay, if you go out and buy a horse for that kind of money, the upkeep, feeding it, boarding it, training it, riding it, all the things you do to take

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15: Oh, God,
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15: Or bowel practice.
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20: Across the country right now, at this very moment, there are probably arguments taking place about who's doing more of the housework, the homework, the shuttling of kids from this activity to that. It's true. By and large, women do more of this than men. But doesn't have to be that way. And if you and your spouse can level that playing field, it's going to make both of you and your kids happier. Psychologist Yelena Kecmanovic says, this might be how you get there. As hard as it might be at first, try to think of your partner like a teammate, not an adversary. Learn how to do some of the chores your partner does to get a better understanding of how much effort something takes. And finally, take the time to acknowledge what the other person is doing. And every now and then, even express your appreciation. That'll go a long way. I'm Dr. Sanjay Gupta, helping you live a better life.
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7: Well, traffic right now, you got more slowdowns westbound on I-40. You've got crash cleanup there at Coors that's blocking your right lane and shoulder. But those slowdowns are going to go all the way back to about 2nd Street. So be patient as you make your way through there. Traffic also moving slow this afternoon, both directions of I-25 near the construction zone. North of town right now, I-25 between Albuquerque and Santa Fe. Don't see any problems in either direction.
8: See an accident? Call the Traffic Tracker hotline at 505-767-9167. I'm Michael Carlisle from the 96.3 News Radio KKOB Traffic Center.
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0: Broken Mirror. 94.5 The Pit. It's DC. That was Architects, Broken Mirror. Sammy Sheen. What an interesting case. You know, when you talk about Nepo babies, 90% of the time in Hollywood, you're right. Now, I will give her some credit. It does appear that she's making some money. She's done quite well. But it really kills me when I hear this sad, sad story about how dad's not taking care of me. And she follows it up by saying he won't buy me a horse. I gotta be honest. I got the world's smallest violin playing right here for you, Sammy. That is actually hilarious. So thank you for the content. Sammy Sheen, looking to join the League of Dudes. Believe it or not, her first crack at it was actually quite impressive. So I'm sure we're going to hear more from her. I'll keep you updated on that little train wreck. Coming up, I've got Puddle of Mud and Poppy. Don't go anywhere. It's DC on the Pit.
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0: charged, but those charges were dropped. 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
1: All right, traffic right now. We continue to deal with that crash. I-40 westbound at Coors. That's blocking your left lane and shoulder. You're going to see those slowdowns as you approach the interchange. Be really patient if you're caught up in that this afternoon. I-25 in both directions. The closer you get to the construction zone, the more slowdowns you see there. You've got congestion headed west on Alameda near Coors. Southbound Coors at Montaño. Traffic's moving slow. Also seeing slowdowns headed west on Paseo near 2nd Street.
2: See an accident? Call the Traffic Tracker hotline at 505-767-9167. 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
11: Good news. The Earth is definitely flat.
10: Stop that, Dave.
18: It's so flat, dude. I don't even know.
10: I'm going to quit this show, you stupid idiots.
18: Okay. It's so flat.
10: So many people don't know what satire is.
11: I wonder if you got a fast enough running start and you jumped off the side of the flat Earth. 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
10: Yeah. 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
11: I'm going to try this.
10: How do we figure this stuff out? 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
10: top.
11: Let's give it to the baby first. What's wrong with us?
3: 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It's Dave and Mahoney.
11: How do you even explain common sense to somebody that doesn't have common sense? I just feel like now that we're all connected, we just have an understanding of just how extraordinarily stupid so many people are.
18: Yeah, I feel like it was back in the day.

0: From ABC News, Wall Street Now. Stocks paired some of their losses, with the Nasdaq pulling higher thanks to gains from companies invested in artificial intelligence. The Dow lost 347 points. The S&P nearly unchanged, down 14. The Nasdaq dipped 12 points. Advanced Micro Devices rose 1% after announcing an expanded partnership with Microsoft, which will use its new Helios product in its data centers, a rival system to NVIDIA. AMC Entertainment jumped 26% after reporting stronger revenue for the last quarter than analysts were expecting. It also said some theaters ran The Odyssey for more than 85 straight hours from Thursday through Sunday to meet demand. The restaurant chain Jersey Mike's has started its roadshow ahead of an initial public offering. A federal judge has ordered Paramount and Warner Brothers Discovery to pause their $110 billion merger for at least 2 weeks to allow legal challenges to play out. Michelle Franzen, ABC News.
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0: going to quiet down overnight tonight into tomorrow morning. A low of 62 in Santa Fe, 69 in Albuquerque. Another round of scattered thunderstorms and showers Tuesday. A high of 86 in Santa Fe, 92 in Albuquerque.
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3: Well, crash cleanup continuing right now. Westbound on I-40 near Coors. That's blocking your left lane. You got some backups going all the way back past the interchange. Be patient as you navigate your way through that this afternoon. Both directions of I-25 near the construction zone, you're going to see slowdowns. Headed west on Paseo between Jefferson and the river, traffic moving slow there. You've also got congestion on Coors southbound at Montaño.
4: See an accident? Call the Traffic Tracker hotline at 505-767-9167. I'm Michael Carlisle from the 96.3 News Radio KKOB Traffic Center.
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That's Starless on 94.5 The Pit. I'm DC. And a little good news tonight. Season 15 of King of the Hill is available for streaming, and creator Mike Judge has said that he is not going to age the characters anymore, which I think is absolutely fantastic. And Mike Judge

0: call 1-800-PROGRESSIVE.
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3: Traffic right now, you do have crash cleanup westbound I-40 near Rio Grande. That is affecting your right lane. Be careful as you make your way through there. Both directions of I-25 near the construction zone. You've got the slow-moving traffic there. You've got more congestion westbound on Montaño as you approach Rio Grande. Also, headed west on Paseo between Jefferson and the river. Traffic's moving slow in that area. You've also got slowdowns westbound on Alameda between 2nd Street and Coors.
4: See an accident? Call the Traffic Tracker hotline at 505-767-9167. 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
17: Nobody knew was coming into the circle of friends.
18: Unless one of the single friends gets a significant other, then even then, you got to work for it.
17: You got it, yeah. You're not getting accepted
19: well,
17: right away.
19: You guys definitely are the type of people that's like, earn my affections. Yeah. Like, you both are very much like
18: that. Did we make you earn our affections?
19: 100%.
18: Really?
19: Yes. Not in a bad way.
17: You better keep working on them.
18: Yeah. You ain't got
19: I'm
18: it
19: trying,
18: yet.
19: Dude.
18: You ain't got it yet.
16: The Dave and Mahoney Show. It's Dave and Mahoney.
17: This guy, maybe the greatest ukulele player on the planet. That's what he does. Like, he's not a great singer and has an awesome band. He also happens to play ukulele. Mahoney went to a dude playing ukulele show.
19: And it
20: was
19: no singing,
20: two and a half hours long
19: of ukulele. If you would have turned that on whenever you got home, you for sure would have gotten ukulele.

0: from ABC News. Tech trends. AI chatbots may be spreading repression. A new study from an oversight board at Meta, the owner of Facebook and Instagram, took a look at how chatbots responded when asked to create content that could be seen as critical of those in power. When the user, based in Australia, asked for something like a pamphlet criticizing someone like Britain's king, chatbots would generally oblige. But when asked to do the same thing about people in power in countries where that kind of expression is illegal, like China or Saudi Arabia, the bots were likely to decline. Critics say that shows AI could be extending speech restrictions far beyond borders of those countries. No more TikTok ban on American government devices. Now that TikTok in the U.S. is no longer handled by a Chinese company, the Justice Department says the app no longer poses the same risk it once did. And for the first time since 2022, the price of Apple Music is going up. Apple pointing to rising licensing costs. With Tech Trends, Chuck Severson, ABC News.
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6: Going to quiet down overnight tonight into tomorrow morning. A low of 62 in Santa Fe, 69 in Albuquerque. Another round of scattered thunderstorms and showers Tuesday. A high of 86 in Santa Fe, 92 in Albuquerque.
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9: Traffic right now, you do have crash cleanup westbound I-40 near Rio Grande. That is affecting your right lane. Be careful as you make your way through there. Both directions of I-25 near the construction zone. You've got the slow-moving traffic there. You've got more congestion westbound on Montaño as you approach Rio Grande. Also, headed west on Paseo between Jefferson and the river. Traffic's moving slow in that area. You've also got slowdowns westbound on Alameda between 2nd Street and Coors.
10: 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Call the Traffic Tracker hotline at 505-767-9167. 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